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1: 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He's trying to sell it and having problems because a person keeps camping out in front of it.

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0: 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Everybody outstanding has been accounted for. 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
0: From the Ritz-Carlton, 1 Miramonte Point Road. There's an abandoned call and call back security advised room 814 missiles. There's no emergency.
1: Okay, you can clear it up.

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1: Wait, 9 Victor Edward, 196, clear. 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
0: Copy.

0: Yeah, you travel 76. Maybe 90.
1: I'm sorry, last seat at 10 on the landline.
0: David 90, I'll be out with that 1062 at the Moss Beach sub. Code 4.
1: Happy code 4 at the Moss Beach sub.

0: County, David 90. Can you attach that at 29?
1: Oh, well, which one?
0: 1029, to attach to this call.
1: 2476, then.
0: David 90, it's going to be last of Joshua, John Ocean Sam, Henry Union Adam, first of Rebecca, Robert Edward Boy, Edward Charles King Adam, middle of Anne. Craig?
1: Go ahead.
0: 1021 of 91, female. Oh, not that break.
1: Go ahead.
0: David 7355678.
1: David 90,

0: to David 90. She's 1031. She has a county record last booking in 22 for 11.5. She has one prior for 23.103. Another H&S charge, and she has a suspend or revoke DL with service needed.
1: Never.
2: So,

0: County 3, Marine 14.
1: Go ahead.
0: County 3, Marine 14, back at dock. Good night. Thank you.
1: Good night.
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1: David 90, 10 for us.

0: 12:75.
1: Good.
0: We have a Jonah that said that they missed your call, requesting a call back.
1: Copy.

0: There are transit CSOs available for assessed cost.
1: Well, I think they're all of you. Go ahead with it.
0: Sending us that report from the Diridon station, Arpy's bike was taken off the train. It's a great Fuji bike. He's requesting a 1021. He can respond back to the area if needed.
1: What's the number?
0: 919-649-4372. And his name is Shrikant.
1: Got it.

0: The units in the EDB fire medic en route to Cuesta Real and Noel Vista in La Honda for an unknown medical.
1: Airport.

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1: Good.
0: Commercial audible. It's going to be at Surf Factory at 521 Main, across Kelly for front door. Last time there was in May. Oh, fuck.
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0: Paid to handle, 35 cents.

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0: I'm not sure if Town Friend knows, but can you notify him that the light at Highway 1 and 92 is out?
1: Confirming all directions?
0: They're flashing red, all directions.

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1: What's this one?
0: 6-1-11-82, 1615 El Camino. It's 1615 El Camino across the park. About 18-20 hours. 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They're requesting assistance with the info.

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1: Good.
0: Last of Gonzalez with the Z Zebra. First of Hector. Dubies 11-4 of 74. HM and Yacht with numbers.
1: Good.
0: Adam 1983554.
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0: Sí, una vez me han acercado. 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
1: Good.
0: 124 and 1999, 99, HF, okay. Okay. 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

0: Any Charles, just one. Who's the RO on file for the Chevy?
1: Gonna be Marco Dos Santos or Pereira Mailer. Also got a rip on file to a Casio Silver.

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0: Can you get that SH number, the SH number?
1: 47610. 47610, 1836.
0: And 4-1, go for it.
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Charles, 62 with 61, call 275. Call 275, clear 1326 Ridgewood Drive, 1326 Ridgewood, cross Mamita, about 30 ago. RP's wife, Tina Green, 167, has hit the RP in the face. He's declining medics. They are currently separated. Let's go get to it.

0: And history there is the 415 with family with an arrest on September of last year, prior to September.
1: Oh.
0: The RP will be in the garage. Wife is in another room in the house.

0: Yeah, it's right at the Ridgewood. The X is going to be a 31A invalid. Mile half is 1031 county record. One only booked in September last year, 647F. Currently a valid deal.
1: Good work.

0: It looks like they're both clear air Panthers.
1: Fifty-three.
0: Sixty-three.

0: 62, can you have the RV step up?
1: Yeah, we're advising him. He says the garage door is open. We're having him come out.
0: Yeah, we'll be out with him.
1: I'll be out with him.

0: I'll take the NFR unit cover for Wolf Check. So, Wolf Check, 311 Broadway, 311 Broadway, cross block cruise. Address is from Rapid, 12 meters, 95%. Exiting as people hurt her. And we're getting a Chinese translator.
1: Copy.
0: Charles 40, can I start your flight cover?

0: And 60, it sounds like we have a second RP reporting at 415 for the same Broadway in Victoria, a white Tesla with an AF driver trying to turn around and then started yelling at somebody.
1: 4-4.

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It looks like the other vehicle's a Honda Play 8 yellow Sam Williams 275.

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1: The red Honda 22 four door. 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It's going to be an Accord four door.

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0: Eight William, question eight yellow Sam William 275 on a Honda.
1: Okay, from that's going to be a quick turn 22 Honda 4-door out of 43 probably.
0: Okay, four. And did you get the plate for the Tesla?
1: The negative code?
0: 9 boy Robert Victor 457.
1: Clear current 22 Tesla SUV out of Hawthorne Way. 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
1: A-firm, looks like we were out there for a DV September of 2025. Prior to that, we were out there for a few civil standbys.
0: Was it a 243 or a 13700?

0: 52, customer.
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0: 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I was going pending 3-14.
1: Okay.
0: Pending at 3-14 to McDonald's, 11-01 El Camino Cross Metal Glen for BM30, black shirt, gray pants, inside business, exposing himself. He's not going to be in the bathroom, and they'll call back if anything changes.
1: Oh.

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1: 61.
0: Please hear this call. 3-2 will stand by. I'll be in route to McDonald's.
1: 61, 7.

0: 60, Sam 70.
1: Two Charles, 60 from County.
0: Go ahead, 460. Charles 60 from Sam 70. Do you still need a canteen translator?
2: Hey, from.
0: Copy. I'll shoot you a text.
2: Go for it. Sam 60, 97, McDonald's.
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0: 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I'm trying to find a match.
1: That work?

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1: Sorry, can I?
0: 61, you detained.
1: Copy, detained.

0: trial to Giovanni. Subject number 810-31. He's on CDC parole for a 666 warrant, Adam. Got a county record last book in May of this year for 356 prior to 602 H&S. Okay, it's currently suspended or revoked deal.
1: 7-6-8, copy. Is he in the 602 list for McDonald's?
0: Negative, just a couple other places on El Camino.
1: Copy.

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0: Carver with 602 for McDonald's and what's his name? Show you his name.
1: Tamper.

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0: Jeremy, did you want to ask the county if they have any logs on?
1: So for the other wise, we had a county speaker in route to our location.
0: Sam, 60 from county.
2: Yes.
0: Hey, from, did you mention a Cantonese translator earlier?
2: Negative.

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0: 760, you're out at the Honda Jaguar, 43 Broadway. The contact department 2.

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0: Go for it.

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1: Good.
0: So 415 family, 659 Hemlock, 659 Hemlock, Southeast Hillcrest. RP's husband, I'm a Taz C. Talpa, parked in front of the evidence. There's an RO that expired yesterday. We're still getting further.
1: Copy.
0: History there. We were out there yesterday for a violation order. And May for 415 family as well.
1: That works.

They're doing both parties to clear out us. They're also both 31A valid if I didn't already say.

0: 70B units. So firing must be responding to the 4-point radar at 300 West Point. It'll be out on the jetway about halfway out on the jetty for an E2H subject.
1: Careful.
0: All right. Anyway, what's over?

0: Hi, Charles 61. Did RP say where she was calling from?
1: She's inside the home. Secure.
0: Sorry, can you have her step up?

0: Taxi
1: there. Take pivot.
0: Intend the wrist with call on attachment to the hemlock.
1: Tap 4. 61, should we step out?

0: Eddie, bueno, vamos, Eddie. 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I just didn't put a phone number to the cabin. Do we have history with that number?
1: Nah, I got no history.
0: No, thank you.

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0: All three of us will be riding in the back of AMR. Try to get a little closer.
1: Anyone? Someone?

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0: Charles, 72.
1: Copy, go.
0: It'll be a last of Lincoln, Adam, Henry, Tom, Edward, Lincoln, Adam. First of Victor, Ida, Lincoln, Henry, Ocean. Break.
1: Good.
0: Going to be 07 of 2005. I got no date, but it's a mail out of La Falta.
1: That works.

0: coming in the middle of Johannes. Sorry, sir.
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0: Denver, Phantom Hospital out of Los Altos.
1: Denver.
0: The subject date of birth 7/8/05 is going to be 31A, withdrawn pending PDPA grants.
1: Double.

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0: Charles 6-1, unit cover, recall. 6-1, unit cover, it's a recall, 415 family, 659 Hemlock, 659 Hemlock, cross East Hillcrest. Husband's returned, standing in front of the home. And parties are still currently separated, are peaceful and
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0: I'll be with Fire and the Harbor Master. We're on the boat, leaving the harbor to head to the gym.
1: Have you out with Fire and the Harbor Master at what location?
0: We just left the harbor. We're heading out to the jetty.
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0: 81. 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
1: Negative. 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
0: Of Mary, Adam, Robert, Tom, Union, Lincoln, Lincoln, first of Lucas, Lincoln, Union, Charles, Adam, Sam, middle of manual break.
1: Good.
0: 09-17-2004, male out of Sunnyvale break.
1: Good.
0: Yellow 7495987 break.
1: Good.
0: For the CAD, we moved the RP further east, away from the jetty.
1: 10-4.

0: 81 from 80. 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
0: Hello.

0: No variance. My name is Route, Crystal Springs, 6650 Gulf Course, across the skyline. The 62-year-old female contemplating public in the parking lot.
1: 405.
2: I called.

0: I mean, Charles 81.
1: Charles 81.
0: I know we probably don't have either, but drone or marine unit?
1: Stand for. We'll check.
0: Thank you. Anyone from 80, did he have a orange fishing rod?
2: Anyone from 72, you said he has a net.
3: We might see him here where the boat's shining the light. I'm not sure yet. I'm trying to get a little closer.

0: Charles 81, can I? It looks like for the Marine unit, we would have to do a ESP call out to get them out. And for a drone, we can ask through the county. I don't see any deputies logged on with drone authorities.
1: Well, we can stand out for now. I think Charles 80 has eyes on him.
0: Yeah, but
2: 80, we have eyes on him. We're trying to get his attention, and it doesn't look like we're able to get off the boat onto the jetty.
0: Charles 80, tell me.

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1: 81.
0: Chief, the fireside started Coast Guards.
1: Hey, they were working on a request to get a helicopter or a different kind of vehicle.
0: Report, thank you.
1: And they're starting a helicopter. The whole advise on the update.

0: Okay, 1-1-11-23. 11-23, East 4th crossing in San Mateo. East 4th, San Mateo for vehicles stuck on the track. The red Toyota Prius. Driver's out of the vehicle. We're stopping trains. It looks like San Mateo PD something.
1: Stop.

0: Charles succeeds you from getting.
1: But
0: We got a call back from the Millbury Care Center about their pending theft report. We advised them it was still pending.
2: Charles, there's one I can handle now.
0: 6174.

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1: 81.
0: Can we just start a drone and have them call me before they deploy?
1: Charles, 40, are you available with a drone?
2: Charles, 40 is off today. The drone, Charles, 40.

0: Go ahead.
1: 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So we're going to head back to the original point, see if we could find him walking back. They're actively looking for him.
0: Hi, copy, and I just spoke with Belmont. They have a drone. They're going to be calling 2-7-7-2 now.
1: Deborah.

0: 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He'll be on the way, and I advised him for code 3.
1: Copy. 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
0: Harbor Master was able to make contact with him, but can't get him on a jet ski, and I believe fire starting CHP.
1: Confirming he was able to get onto the jet ski?
0: Negative. Unable to get on the jet ski and can't walk.
1: 10-4.

0: Control, okay, 76 to 1066.
1: Go ahead.
0: 1066 is Stone Pine Center, and they have a big coffee company, 20 Stone Pine Road, across Maine, subject pacing and hovering their over vehicles in the parking lot, staring and making the RP uncomfortable. It's an AM, 30s, all black, with hands in its pockets.
1: 71 adaptions. Yeah, coffee's left.

0: units respond in the Stone Pine. 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Unknown if it's his.
1: We copy.

0: 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Hey, 101.
1: Okay, 101.
0: Train's off the track from San Mateo. You can call San Jose Control. We resume transit.
1: 10-1.

0: And then one last update that Uzi was stumbling around the parking lot yelling at itself, maybe on each way to HS.
1: For confirming a BMW?
0: Yeah, he was next to a BMW, opened all the doors.

0: 71 there. RP says you're out with the right subject.
1: Copy, he's a local business owner, code 4, not intoxicated.
0: Yeah, 4.

0: 25 is
1: important. Yeah, 90 cents for you.
2: 90, good.
1: 9 Robert Lincoln Adam 653.
2: Play 9 Robert Lincoln Adam 653 is clear. Current 25 Mercedes SUV out of Paris Mill Street.
1: There we go. Charles, just want to take the case.
2: Six one case 4730 4730 at 1648.
1: I'll be code 4.
2: Code 4. No break there, sir.

0: 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I never want to hang up.
1: Good.
0: Another one hang up from the Ritz-Carlton, one Miramontes. And on call back, security advised from 268, and everything's okay. Connect it up. NK 76, 1066.
1: Good.
0: 1066 at 3rd and Poplar. 3rd Ave, Poplar Street. Two HMs in the 40s drinking outside a white Chevy Tahoe and a white Ford. Are we concerned that they'll be driving E2H afterwards?
1: Cover.
0: Anyone to cover?

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0: 76. 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
1: Copy. Out with one, the other walking away.
0: Coming back.
1: He's coming back.

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1: 71, good.
0: Master Rico, Robert Ida, Charles Ocean, First Rodolfo, Robert Ocean, David Ocean, Lincoln, Frank Ocean, Frank.
1: Good.
0: 0506, 1899-0, HM, Half Moon Bay, Brickman numbers.
1: Good.
0: David, 9562-373.
1: Is that 372 or 70?
0: 373.

0: Here's 76 over 29.
1: Yeah, we're good.
0: Left to Mendoza, Mary Edward Nora, David Ocean, Zebra Adam, first to Jose. I believe he has a double middle. First of Boy Edward Nora Ida, George Nora Ocean, second of Flores. Break.
1: Good.
0: 11-15 of 1983, HM Hayward, have a ID number.
1: Good.
0: David 1951638. We're code 4.
1: Yeah, we're code 4, third. Poplar. And Charles 71, your subject. First of Rodolfo. 1031, county record. Last booked in 23 for 23152 and 148 Adam 1. Prior to 14-6, 148 Adam 1, 374.1, 647F. And he's also suspended and revoked. Good service and DMV Corporation.
0: Yeah, four, good four.
1: Go for third, Poplar.

AKA 76 years, that because I was going to be 1031, 20 record, last booked in 2012 for 484, 460. Prior for H&S, 14.6, 245. Currently expired deal.

0: Sam Sebi, how's it?
1: Sam's doing good. Sam, 70 good.
0: Cribs number is 25131. I'll do the rest of the car. Morning.
1: Morning.

0: I need to be using Pioneer Route, Skyline, and Tinnitus Creek, Kings Mountain for a vehicle versus tree over to northbound 35 south of Tinnitus. And CHP is in route as well.
1: 80 recovers.

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1: 75, okay. Okay, Sam, sorry, I'm not sure if we're going to have a unit available for that crash. Notified CHP.
2: Yeah, we're the ones that called us, so I'm going to check if they're on scene. They are not on scene, but they are en route.
0: Sam 70, do you want one of us to head up there from Halfman?
1: If you only got a couple units at Halfman, everyone else is busy, they can handle.

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0: 75, in fact. Hey, when we figured out the blood tech, it's for the checkpoint, not yours. Sorry about that.
1: Hey, from AR 97.
0: Yeah, for it. They should be receiving a transport completion shortly.
1: Copy.

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0: 811, transit 207, 242 just cleared. Go ahead. 242 just cleared a station, Redwood City. It's Redwood City Station, across the Broadway. On the train, it's still moving. AM 40 is full, black shirt, tan pants. Pull the RP's hair after 415. RP is getting off the train now. Looks like they're still in a 415 verbal with the subject.
1: 207, copy. From San Mateo.
0: Copy. They did not get off. We're trying to figure out.
1: Copy.
0: And they're going southbound on the train.

0: Jason, I copy the update. 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
1: 10-4. 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

0: 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Commercial audible at Hatch School, 490 Miramonte, Crossville, State Marine. The Zone 91 custodian alarm platform there was in May, false alarm.
1: Anyone on the handle?
0: Anyone on the handle, 76, okay.

0: Ciao, Sexy, ciao Marco. Charles 62, paramedics will be en route to the Caltrain station for a 60-year-old male. He's conscious and breathing physical.
1: Of us.
0: 10-4.

0: Charles 61, can I break you for a 1065E?
1: I'm good.
0: Charles 61 and 62, if you can cover to 1065E from 197 Poplar Avenue. 197 Poplar, your RP is advising that her husband, Bradley Hallahan, DOB in 29, has dementia and just left in a gray Honda Accord. We're trying to get further.
1: That's fine. And everybody's going to get away.
0: Tonight?
1: We'll be advised if we can find a place.

0: Charles 61. The plate I found is going to be 7 Adam Queen Frank 559. It's coming back on the 2013 Honda to your subject, and I am sending it to your screen.
1: Perfect, thank you.

0: 61. She's advising that he was agitated when he left. He has never gone missing before, and he suffers from hallucinations.
1: Sam 68, copy. Charles 61, Charles 62. Stand by for flock hits.

0: 61. He should be driving, but he's described as a WM, 6 foot, 155, gray over green. He's balding on top with hair on the sides. He's got a gray long sleeve shirt and black sport pants with Skechers shoes.
1: Yeah,

0: 61 and 62 from Sam 60. If he's not hitting a flock, he's going to be in the neighborhood.
1: You're welcome.

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1: Call 16.
0: The vehicle just hit northbound on Camino Real and north of Millbrae Ave.
1: I copy. It just hit northbound on Camino north of Millbrae Ave.
0: 62, I copy. Yeah, 6-8, copy. All 60 cross streets are going to be El Camino and Linden, northbound.
1: Copy, northbound El Camino at Linden.

0: If you have San Bruno, so be on the lookout for the car.
1: Hey, ma'am. Did you guys have a color on it?
0: They gray.
1: 10-4.

0: Yeah, Charles 61. I'll be behind the Honda Accord with the 1055. Magnolia and Chadbourne.
1: Behind it, Magnolia and Chadbourne.
0: This one back, what was his name again?

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0: 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That's fine.
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0: Turnout north of Montura State Beach. 5 X-ray Adam Paul 901. It's a gray Acura TL.
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0: 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Paramedics now on scene at 907 3rd Avenue for a 68-year-old male conscious breathing, a rapid heart rate.
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1: I'm 10
0: 10 foot.

0: Charles 62 is Charles 61 to cover a noise complaint.
1: Good.
0: 62 is 61 to cover. It's a noise complaint possibly coming from 490 Richmond Drive. 490 Richmond, your RP was calling from next door, said that he's hearing loud talking on the other side of the wooden fence. And looking on Google Maps, it looks like there's a small wooden fence between these two properties.

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0: 61, he's in front of 15 Henry Place, cross of Anita Drive. Repeat the resident there. There's a drunken individual at the guy's front door pounding on it. Either a WMA or a HMA, that's all I have, no clothing description.
1: Thanks.
0: X-ray 64.

0: And underneath the subject has any associated vehicles. The only vehicles that should be there is a white Kia Sorento in the driveway and a blue Subaru parked out front.
1: Just want to copy. 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
1: Before it's
0: out. Yeah.

0: You still were with the subject code 4, and I got 129 when you're clear.
1: Copy code 4, Henry Gleason, go ahead.
0: Last of Rohan, Robert Wilson, Henry Adam Nora, versus Seth, Sam Edward, Tom Henry.
2: Well, they thought it
0: was... Break.
1: Go ahead.
0: 2-12-2005, OM out of Lexington, Massachusetts, break for Massachusetts, number...
1: And go ahead.
0: Sam Adam, 52-60-576.

0: Charles 52, 31A, valid out of Massachusetts, UTL out of California.
1: Yeah, Charles 51, is RP1 contact?
0: Did you want me to have him step out?
1: Yeah, once the subject needs to have him step out.

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1: Ciao, stai giù.
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1: Ciao, stai giù.

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0: 유튜버 이름을 뭐요?
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0: 2-0-3-1.
1: Hey, bro, good morning.

0: Necesitan sin lado. 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

0: Voy yo, no muchacho, ¿eh? Is there anyone? Go ahead. By the X-ray, Adam Paul, 901. West 71, that plate is clear, current through 11 of 26 on the 06 Acura out of San Francisco. Def, I'll be out that vehicle unoccupied on a one just north of Montura. Copy, one just north of Montura. Sure.
1: Hey, welcome.
0: Hey, welcome.

0: Chiar așa, nu. Păi să vă Can you have SFPD go out to ATC and see if the RO knows where their vehicle is? Looks like it's been involved in some type of 1182.
1: Please, anyone, so far?

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1: 81 Zipper. 461 Kenny. 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They are out at 1180 at the Windy Hill Skyline parking area. There's a vehicle down the ditch and they're trying to ask for a drone unit.
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0: Wait, you want? 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
0: 260-38.
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1: 71 affirm.

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2: 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I'm going to try to resell.
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2: Hey, Rescue 2, stand 70. What time is the ETA for the start of that? 8 o'clock?
0: Copy that.
2: I was asking, is a briefing 8 o'clock at the Half Moon Bay sub?
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1: Good.
0: One tendon is peripheral, malpass marker 1.10 of Mariposa, right before the underpass. There's 4 to 5 white transients wearing dark clothing off to the side of the tracks.
1: Turns off.

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0: 72-81, 1186 Highway 1 in Tenedos Creek.
1: 41 Highway 1 in Tenedos.
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1: 481, go ahead.
0: Last of Jones, John Ocean, Nora, Edward, Sam, and first of Oliver, Ocean, Lincoln, Ida, Victor, Edward, Robert, third, break.
1: 481.
0: GOB 10-3-1963, VA out of Oakland. GL number Victor 90950300.
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1: Hey, you want to confirm that was Highway 1 in Medio?
0: Middle Verde.
1: Can I copy, go ahead.
0: Oregon plate, Sam Lincoln, 64328.
1: You go with the vehicle descriptors?
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0: 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County, when you're clear, I have 2 10 29.
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0: First is an Oregon driver's license. Last of Cole Morgan, King Ocean Lincoln Lincoln, Mary Ocean Robert, George Edward Nora. First of Max, Mary Adam X-ray, middle of Arthur. Break.
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0: California driver's license, last of Johnston, John Ocean, Henry, Nora, Sam, Tom, Ocean, Nora, first of William, William, Ida, Lincoln, Lincoln, Ida, Adam, Mary, middle of Harris, break.
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0: 170 EMS paramedics come out for medical. 305 7th Street, across the Farallon. It's a 40-year-old male conscious. 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Call hospitalized.
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0: 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When you're clear, 2 10 29.
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0: First, last of double last, Ruiz Jimenez, Robert Union, Ida Zebra. Second, John, Ida, Mary, Edward, Nora, Edward, Zebra. First of Juliana, John, Union, Lincoln, Ida, Adam, Nora, Adam. Break.
1: 81.
0: 0406, 1997, HFA, out of Moss Beach.
1: 81, go ahead.
0: Yellow, 55268 91.
1: Maybe one so far. She's 31A valid. Go with your next.
0: Double last, first is Morales. Double last, first Morales. Mary, Ocean, Robert, Adam, Lincoln, Edward, Sam. Second last, Geronimo, John, Edward, Robert, Ocean, Nora, Ida, Mary, Ocean. First of Efron, Edward, Frank, Robert, Ida, Adam, Nora. Break.
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0: HMA, oh, correction, 83, 1994, HMA, out of Moss Beach, verbal.
1: I got you.

0: 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I'm 31 AAUTL and that's on the mail.
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1: Boy 62.
0: Double last is Judy Madrid. First last, Judy, George Union, Ida Tom, Yellow. Second last, Madrid, Mary Adam, David Robert, Ida David. First name, Nadesh, Nora Adams, David Edward, Sam Henry, middle name, Ida.
1: Thank you.
0: 07-16-2001, CSA out of San Francisco.
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0: David 7265411.
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0: Yeah, Millbury Station is secure. Yeah, we'll be en route to, or sorry, Mountain View Station is secure. 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
0: Yeah, if you could assign me a case number for after action.
1: 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It's gonna be 4742-4742 at 8:54.
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1: 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If you could just check those two locations that I texted you.
0: 10-4.
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0: 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Yeah, my details are going to be out at the Millbury station. Good for a sweep.
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1: 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And just a reminder, any non-priority traffic should be held on PAP Ride 3.
0: I got it.

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CSQ's in pursuit. They're locking southbound one north of, actually they're passing Oyster Point now. It's going to be a rider on a motorcycle, last seen wearing black and red helmet that said, I love mom, a black backpack, red hoodie, black jeans. Want is 23103, possibly a WMA, and he's doing wheelies in the lane. Push the green for updates, kind of clear 1413.

0: Hey, from Bruce. Deputies are getting on car 3011, 3011 for some kind of unruly.
1: Trouble.
0: He's head 22, he's just first. Train is going to be on the move.
1: Confirm he's 1022?
0: Yeah. They identified the problem child quickly. He's being escorted off the property.
1: Copy.

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0: 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BART's requesting us to BOL for a possible man with a gun in the area of the Millbrae BART station 200 North Rollins Road. They received a fourth party information call around 16:35 hours that a BMJ approximately 14 to 16 years old, 5'5", medium build, wearing a black beanie, black hoodie, and black pants, was also with a BFA 5'5", heavy set, wearing a black sweater and blue jeans. He possibly had a gun, unknown description or unknown where it is, and the DOT was towards the parking garage exit.
1: Confirming that was fourth party for fourth hand information.
0: Affirm.
1: Noted. 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
0: Millbrae deputies and transit deputies can handle that area check if you can stay on post.
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